The car is now driving by the intersection of the 31 and the I-65 freeway heading north. Her destination remains unknown. I will say that one thing we've been noticing, again, it's a very slow pursuit. Miley's car's been...

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You're still young, that's your fault. There's so much you have to know.

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Cause I can do it in the mix. And if your man gives you trouble just to move out on the double, and you don't let it trouble your brain, cause away goes trouble down the drain. Said away goes trouble down the drain.

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Bet you're sitting, drinking coffee, yawning sleepily.

It's not time to make a change. Just relax, take it easy. You're still young, that's your fault.